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0: 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Tem mais música pra você.
1: We got one more song left. We're gonna play it as hard as we can play it. Are you willing to receive it as hard as you can receive it? All right, boys. Let's see what this thing can do.

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1: Pura adrenalina. 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